good in town. How you doing? You guys look great. We got some back in black for you. Ready?

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1: 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I guess he was cruising for bruising.
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Putting on the Ritz.

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You might see on the back of the album there's the three of us. And on the tours we take two extra people.

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He's a keyboard player. A very special keyboard player all the way from Braintree, from the south of England.

That's funny, I guess you've heard my songs. Well, I'm too busy for your business. Go find a girl who wants to listen. 'Cause if you think I was born yesterday, you have got

I tried to scream, but my head was underwater. They called me weak, like I'm not just somebody's daughter. It could have been a nightmare.

I tried to scream, but my head was underwater. They called me weak.